0: fuck is that?
1: I was just running some errands.
2: Can I get you something?
1: Actually, no. I won't be long.
0: Fuck this ass, fuck this.

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